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1: Arizona News Audio. A welfare check on a man, woman, and their adult son led Avondale police to the backyard of a Litchfield Park home where two bodies were found. Police Sergeant Daniel Benavidez says inside there were signs of foul play.
2: Large amount of blood. And we also identified what we believed as evidence to, in an attempt to conceal that blood.
1: The adult son, 27-year-old Matthew Flores, is now a suspect in the missing persons investigation. It's believed he left the country. Governor Hobbs and Arizona sheriffs have filed for federal reimbursement of border security costs they've incurred fighting drug trafficking and human smuggling. Phoenix was hit by a second Category 5 dust storm of the season early this morning. Larry Fitzgerald goes into the Pro Football Hall of Fame this weekend. He told reporters in Canton he was appreciative to play his entire career in an Arizona Cardinals uniform.
3: Them wanting me to be in Arizona and wanting me to finish my career, allow me to finish my career, it meant a lot to me. And, you know, to be able to say that Arizona is now my home and my community, you know, that's a blessing to be able to have that.
1: Connie Weber, Arizona News Audio.
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9: Yavapai Broadcasting News, I'm Paul David. The extreme heat warning for elevations below 4,000 feet in the Grand Canyon, Page, Marble, and Glen Canyons in Lake Powell may come to an end tomorrow night. The National Weather Service in Flagstaff says it's possible the warning could continue into the weekend. But again, at this point in time, it's set to expire at 8 p.m. Friday night. Navajo police listed 43-year-old Marquando Robertson Begay as missing. Robertson was last contacted on March 7, 2024. His family says since 2023, Robertson has been residing in sober living facilities. His photo is posted on our news page at myradioplace.com. If you see him, contact Navajo police. Flagstaff will host a public meeting for residents who will be impacted by the J.W. Powell Extension Project, which starts at the end of the month. The meeting will be held on Tuesday, August 18th from 5 to 6:30 at the Flagstaff Aquaplex on North 4th Street. Those who attend will learn more about the project and the construction schedule. Project members will be on hand to answer questions. The plan is to extend J.W. Powell Boulevard from just east of Lone Tree Boulevard to 4th Street. Game and Fish is offering workshops for hunters regarding chronic wasting disease. A workshop will be held at the Flagstaff office on Saturday, August 15th at 10 a.m. and again on Tuesday, September 8th at 6 p.m. Game and Fish has been testing for the disease since 1998, and to date it has not been detected in Arizona. It is, however, present in California, Utah, New Mexico, and Colorado. The workshop will show hunters how to collect and submit tissue samples from the animal they harvest. Those samples are then tested for the disease. ADOT says there'll be overnight lane restrictions on Cornville Road between Verde Santa Fe Parkway and Tissot Road this Sunday through Tuesday from 7 p.m. to 5 a.m. each night. Cornville Road will be reduced to one lane of travel through the work zone, with flaggers moving traffic through the area. Restrictions will be lifted each morning. Again, this information can be found on our news page at myradioplace.com. With the news, I'm Paul David for Yavapai Broadcasting.
10: The overnight weather outlook calling for showers, maybe 10% chance for the balance of the evening, and some light breeziness and then clearing out overnight. Chance for rain again tomorrow, though. Temperatures about like today, and a 30% call for precipitation. Overnight, though, lows Flagstaff 59. Sedona, Cottonwood both in the mid-70s overnight. Prescott near 70 degrees. Highs tomorrow, Flagstaff 88. Sedona 102. Prescott 94, Cottonwood 105.
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0: She's been on the road this summer, including a stop at one of the biggest music festivals in North America. In fact, I think the biggest one in the continent. That would be Milwaukee Summerfest, always huge on the shores of Lake Michigan. She was in for it this year. Megan Maroney and Medicine. Luke Combs on the way, got his latest one for you.
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0: Get to drinking, courtesy of Zach John King, who is on the road now and looking forward to a real primo spot touring alongside Thomas Rhett later this year. Jason Aldean still to come with a song that was written by former pro golfer turned country rapper Colt Ford.
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2: Well, a good day to you. I'm Brad Miller with your late day, early evening weather summary for this Thursday, the 6th day of August 2026. High pressure continues to dominate the southwest on our forecast as we head toward the weekend. Increased chance for precipitation. Temperatures down very, very slightly, only a degree or two from earlier in the week. 30% chance for showers today, 10% tonight, 30% again on Friday. Could see some light precipitation. Best chances again in the high country and in the rim country. Overnight low temperatures tonight, Flagstaff down to 59, Prescott about 70, Sedona, Cottonwood both around 75 degrees, Payson at 69 for the overnight temperature. Friday's high is much like today, Flagstaff again at 88, Sedona looking at 102, Prescott tomorrow 94, Cottonwood near 105. Conditions really prevailing on into Saturday as well.
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back in gym or a few good men. Where you learn how to kiss and cuss and fight too. 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He said, she said, ain't it funny how rumors spread like I know something y'all don't know. 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

0: Woman. That is Kane Brown, a song for his bride, Caitlin. 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Make it a great one. 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They are sponsoring his tour to Riley Green just a couple minutes from now. 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
1: Arizona News Audio. A welfare check on a man, woman, and their adult son led Avondale police to the backyard of a Litchfield Park home where two bodies were found. Police Sergeant Daniel Benavidez says inside there were signs of foul play.
2: Large amount of blood. And we also identified what we believed as evidence in an attempt to conceal that blood.
1: The adult son, 27-year-old Matthew Flores, is now a suspect in the missing persons investigation. It's believed he left the country. Governor Hobbs and Arizona sheriffs have filed for federal reimbursement of border security costs they've incurred fighting drug trafficking and human smuggling. Phoenix was hit by a second Category 5 dust storm of the season early this morning. Larry Fitzgerald goes into the Pro Football Hall of Fame this weekend. He told reporters in Canton he was appreciative to play his entire career in an Arizona Cardinals uniform.
3: Them wanting me to be in Arizona and wanting me to finish my career, allow me to finish my career, it meant a lot to me. And, you know, to be able to say that Arizona is now my home and my community, you know, that's a blessing to be able to have that.
1: Connie Weber, Arizona News Audio.
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9: Yavapai Broadcasting News, I'm Paul David. The extreme heat warning for elevations below 4,000 feet in the Grand Canyon, Page, Marble and Glen Canyons, and Lake Powell may come to an end tomorrow night. The National Weather Service in Flagstaff says it's also possible the warning could continue into the weekend. But right now, it is set to expire at 8 p.m. Friday night. Prescott Valley Police issued a statement this week related to Immigration's Customs Enforcement, or ICE, in the area. The department says they are not conducting joint immigration enforcement operations with ICE, and officers are not working with ICE. Questions should be directed to ICE directly at 866-347-2423. It's day 17 of Yavapai Silent Witnesses Catch-22 program, and today a 1,000

0: $1,000 cash reward is being offered for information leading to the arrest of Daniel Brennan. Brennan is wanted for 3 counts of aggravated assault, criminal damage, extreme DUI, and animal cruelty. His last known address was in Cottonwood. If you have information on his whereabouts, call Yavapai Silent Witness at 1-800-932-3232 or leave your tip online at yavapaisw.com. Camp Verde Marshal's office made a sizable methamphetamine bust just before 1 a.m. Tuesday morning. A deputy stopped the vehicle at Highway 260 and Cherry Creek Road. 2 canines alerted to drugs in the vehicle, but they hadn't been directed to do so. A search located 200 grams of methamphetamine, and the driver, George Leo Kreckelberg of Cottonwood, was arrested on felony drug charges. The passenger in the vehicle was released. Kreckelberg admitted he was returning from Phoenix, where he purchased the drugs. That investigation continues. Flagstaff Police Department, Coconino County Sheriff's Office of Vitalant will hold a blood drive next Tuesday from 11 to 4 at the Flagstaff Police Department on Sawmill Road. To make an appointment, you can call 877-25-VITAL or go online to vitalant.org. Information on these stories and others can be found on our news page. 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With the news, I'm Paul David for Yavapai Broadcasting.
1: The overnight weather outlook calling for showers, maybe 10% chance for the balance of the evening and some light breeziness and then clearing out overnight. Chance for rain again tomorrow, though. Temperatures about like today and a 30% call for precipitation. Overnight, though, lows Flagstaff 59. Sedona, Cottonwood both in the mid-70s overnight. Prescott near 70 degrees. Highs tomorrow, Flagstaff 88. Sedona 102. Prescott 94. Cottonwood 105.
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That guy is always smiling. Russell Dickerson with Happened to Me. In the next song, Jelly Roll gives us three different situations that have total different meanings, but they all end up with our hands up. 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

0: George Burge with Ride, Ride, Ride. Sophie Woods was running. She's from New Zealand. She's an ultra runner, and she ran 1,240 miles across eight countries to conquer the world's toughest endurance challenge. She broke both the men's and women's time record. She conquered the Via Alpina. Now, keep in mind, the previous record was 35 days. So you travel from east to west. You start in Italy. You go through Slovenia, Austria, Germany, Liechtenstein, Switzerland, France, and end up in Monaco. She ran that 1,240 miles in 28 days, 17 hours, 59 minutes.
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1: She's loving life again. It's Ella Langley. My name is John Glenn. These famous folks are celebrating birthdays today, the 6th of August. Jerry Halliwell, a Ginger Spice Girl. Michelle Yao won an Oscar for her performance in Everything, Everywhere, All at Once. Ty Simpkins was Gray in the Jurassic World franchise. Leslie Odom Jr. is Aaron Burr from Hamilton. Vera Farmiga is Alex from the movie Up in the Air. Soul Moon Fries. Punky Brewster, if it's your special day today, happy birthday. 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
3: Well, a good day to you. I'm Brad Miller with your late day, early evening weather summary for this Thursday, the 6th day of August 2026. High pressure continues to dominate the southwest on our forecast as we head toward the weekend. Increased chance for precipitation. Temperatures down very, very slightly, only a degree or two from earlier in the week. 30% chance for showers today, 10% tonight, 30% again on Friday. Could see some light precipitation. Best chances again in the high country and in the rim country. Overnight low temperatures tonight. Flagstaff down to 59. Prescott about 70. Sedona, Cottonwood both around 75 degrees. Payson at 69 for the overnight temperature. Friday's high is much like today. Flagstaff again at 88. Sedona looking at 102. Prescott tomorrow 94. Cottonwood near 105. Conditions really prevailing on into Saturday as well.
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1: He's a ranch hand in a pinch, man. 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She did him dirty, took him to the cleaners. 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

It's new music from Kenny Chesney called Carry On. His new album, Silver Sands Marina, in our hands this September. There's 11 tracks on this new album he's got coming. And one I'm looking forward to getting our ears on is his Megan Maroney duet called It Just Got Weird. So more Kenny Chesney music coming in September when we get the full album, Silver Sands Marina. Dan and Shay, the Zac Brown Band, after Ella Langley.

0: Dan and Shay with Say So. Brand new music from those two. We are 32 days away from Labor Day. Labor Day is the next holiday we get with the time off. Yes, the mandatory holiday. Labor Day is Monday, September 7th. Think about taking Tuesday, September 8th off. Just one of your vacation days would buy you that four-day holiday weekend.
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0: Hudson Westbrook. It's called Painted You Pretty. Brand new music from him. Riley Green and Red Eldridge right around the corner. 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That's up 13% from 2019. So last year, more and more people eating breakfast. 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

0: Corey Kent with a brand new song. It's called Empty Words. My name is John Glenn. Let's check some entertainment history for the 6th of August. When it comes to our favorite movies, The Fugitive, starring Harrison Ford, it made its debut on this day, 1993. Sixth Sense blew our minds the 6th of August, 1999. Freaky Friday with Lindsay Lohan and Jamie Lee Curtis, it debuted on this day, 2003. The Other Guys with Will Ferrell and Marky Mark Wahlberg, it debuted the 6th of August, 2010. Vacation was rebooted with Ed Helms and Christina Applegate in 2015. And Sharknado 5, Global Swarming, it made its debut the 6th of August, 2017. That's entertainment history.
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It's new from Luke Bryan. It's called She's Country and She Knows It. Now, his Crash My Playa Festival, set for January 15th through the 18th, has Dierks Bentley and Riley Green as the other two headliners. There's a host of other artists that will be performing, including Dustin Lynch poolside, but Luke Bryan ready to tear it up in Mexico this January. Jason Aldean and Jacob Hackworth after Chase Matthews.

0: Jacob Hackworth and What Took You So Long. Brand new music from him. That's exactly what Sophie Woods is asking the previous record holder. She is an ultra runner from New Zealand, and she just smashed the record for the Via Alpina. It's 1,240 miles across 8 countries. 35 days was the previous record. She ran it starting the 4th of July to like the 8th or 9th of August. It was 28 days, 17 hours, 59 minutes for her time. You start in Italy, go west through Slovenia, Austria, Germany, Liechtenstein, Switzerland, France, and Monaco.
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0: John Party and Boots Off. Let's check some birthdays for the 6th of August. Jerry Halliwell from The Spice Girls. She was Ginger Spice. Michelle Yao won an Oscar for her performance in Everything, Everywhere, All at Once. Ty Simpkins played Gray in Jurassic World. Leslie Odom Jr. from the Broadway smash Hamilton. He was Aaron Burr. Vera Farmiga is Alex from the movie Up in the Air. Soul Moon Frye played Punky Brewster. And if it's your special day today, happy birthday. I hope all your birthday wishes come true.
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0: Morgan Wallen. Ben, by now, if you had to close your eyes and imagine who the highest grossing country tour in the world is, who would you guess? Be a safe guess to say Kenny Chesney, Garth Brooks, George Strait, maybe. Eric Church has had some successful tours in the last couple of years. Morgan Wallen, with this last one, still the problem. They're estimating he will gross $500 million, and that will be the highest grossing country tour in the world.
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1: He's a ranch hand in a pinch, man. 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Now he's a double wide on the county line. Sipping on a six pack of Lone Star Light. 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

I guess they were keeping it low key. 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I see them everywhere together. And it's hitting a little too close to home. She's so far gone, but she didn't go far. 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

blue, drifting off to the evening news. She said, honey, what would you do if you'd have never met me? 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
1: Arizona News Audio, the search continuing for 27-year-old Matthew Flores, who police say is a suspect in a missing persons investigation. Two bodies found buried in the backyard of the Litchfield Park home he shared with his parents. Well, the bodies haven't been identified. Sergeant Daniel Benavides says the home showed signs of foul play.
2: We identified as a large amount of blood. And we also identified what we believed as evidence in an attempt to conceal that blood.
1: The bodies found said to be in a state of decomposition. Police called to the house to check on a man, woman, and their son who hadn't been seen for some time. Gas prices in the state, $4.36 a gallon, down 9 cents from last week, up 45 cents from last month. Crude oil prices gradually coming back down.
3: For now, it does seem like from the spike we saw when the war kind of flared back up, things are starting to slowly come back down.
1: Doug Johnson with AAA. Lowest prices in the state in La Paz County, where the average is just 416. Cardinals lose to the Panthers in their preseason opener on the final play of the game. Final score 33-30. Jeff Scott, Arizona News Audio.
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9: 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The National Weather Service in Flagstaff extended the extreme heat warning until 8 o'clock Saturday night. The warning is for elevations below 4,000 feet in the Grand Canyon, Page, Marble and Glen Canyons, and Lake Powell. There's a 30% chance of showers and thunderstorms today, increasing to a 40% chance tomorrow and a 50% chance Sunday. Chances for showers and thunderstorms will continue to increase through early next week. Monsoon activity is expected to be strong throughout the week next week. Highs today will range from the mid-80s in Flagstaff to the low 90s in the Quad City area, the upper 90s to 102 degrees in Sedona and the Brody Valley. Coconino National Forest responded to the Hart Fire near Sedona Thursday. Officials say the fire is located 8 miles northwest of Sedona and 1.5 miles north of the Palatki Heritage Site. It's believed the fire was started by lightning from a passing storm. No structures or communities are threatened. The fire is burning in a remote area and will take time for firefighters to reach. Reconnaissance flights are being conducted this morning. Flagstaff Fire Department crews monitored a fire overnight on Mount Eldon. Officials say the fire involves a single tree that was struck by lightning. It was burning in the middle of a field of boulders and not spreading. Prescott Valley Police issued a statement this week related to Immigration's Customs Enforcement, or ICE, in the area. The department says they are not conducting joint immigration enforcement operations.

0: questions with ICE, and officers are not working with ICE. Questions should be directed to ICE directly at 866-347-2423. Camp Verde Parks and Recreation says storms caused damages at Verde Lakes Community Park. The park is closed until further notice, while several large tree limbs blocking paths can be removed. Maintenance crews say it could take up to a week to clear the downed trees and get that park reopened. ADOT set to start a project on Iron Springs Road in Prescott. Crews will be installing passing lanes near Skyline Drive and north of Tana Road. Work will take place from 6 a.m. to 5 p.m. Mondays through Fridays. With the news, I'm Paul David for Yavapai Broadcasting.
1: Happy Friday. Here's a look at your morning forecast. Today is August 7th. Mostly sunny and hot in the forecast today, with northeast wind around 5 miles an hour this afternoon. Flagstaff seeing a high of 87 degrees, Sedona 100, Prescott 95, Cottonwood 103, and Payson with a high of 96. Tonight brings partly cloudy skies with light winds 5 to 10 miles an hour. Winds could gust as high as 15 miles an hour this evening.
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19: But it's also
20: show time.
21: Well, a good day, everybody. I'm Brad Miller. It's Friday. Happy Friday to you, and let's get warmed up with some morning brain calisthenics, some random facts to get us going, all right? These are about health and medicine. Health and medicine random facts, like this one. An average of 3,234 Americans go to the emergency room every year from tanning bed injuries, including burns, fainting, and eye injuries. Tanning beds. Men who are castrated live longer than men who are not by an average of more than 14 years. Anybody want those extra 14, fellas? Anyone? Anyone at all? And since we're kind of on this subject or in this area, Viagra, when dissolved in water, can make cut flowers stay erect for up to a week longer than they usually would. But if there were... But if it's 4 days longer than that, call your gardener. All right, there you go. Some random facts get us rolling on a beautiful KVRD Friday.
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0: KVRD 105.7 FM with Ashley Cook this morning. All right, weather coming up in just a moment. You got your morning coffee going. It's a coffee kind of Friday morning. I've got some just brewed right here. Going to have a... Nothing like radio station coffee.
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6: From Yavapai Broadcasting, here's a look at your early morning weather summary. High pressure will continue to dominate our weather through next week. Hot daytime temperatures are expected with isolated to scattered chances for showers and thunderstorms, mainly across higher terrain each day. Today will be mostly sunny and hot. Northeast wind around 5 miles an hour this afternoon. Taking a look at your daily highs, Flagstaff 87 degrees, Sedona 100, Prescott 95, Cottonwood 103, and Payson with a high of 96. Tonight brings partly cloudy skies, south wind 5 to 10 miles an hour this evening. Winds could gust as high as 15 miles an hour later on tonight. Tomorrow, a 10% chance of showers and thunderstorms, otherwise another sunny and hot day in northern Arizona. That's your morning forecast.
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0: dog.
1: Dustin Lynch this morning on KVRD. All right, well, there's a problem brewing out there. It's National Beer Day, and fewer people are celebrating. I mean, maybe not right now, but later. It's Friday and National Beer Day. But yeah, statistics show that younger people particularly don't really go for the bar life. The saloon and the Friday night free, happy hours and things like that. Statistically, drinking is down. It's changed the entire social dynamic. Take a listen.

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0: KFI Broadcasting News, I'm Paul David. Coconino National Forest responded to the Hart Fire near Sedona Thursday. Officials say the fire is located 8 miles northwest of Sedona and 1.5 miles north of the Palatki Heritage Site. It's believed the fire was started by lightning from a passing storm. No structures or communities are threatened. The fire is burning in a remote area and will take time for firefighters to reach. Reconnaissance flights are being conducted this morning. There was a drowning at Roosevelt Lake last Sunday night. Gila County Sheriff's officials say the drowning occurred across from Choya Bay. An individual jumped off a boat into the lake to cool off. The person began to struggle, went under the water, and never resurfaced. Divers arrived on Monday and have been searching the area all week. Thursday, a boater found the victim floating in the water. The victim's identified as 34-year-old Ruperto Cervantes of Tucson, whose body was turned over to the medical examiner's office to determine the exact cause of death. Flagstaff Police issued a sex offender notification for residents living in the 4100 block of East Huntington Drive. In 2017, 54-year-old Julius Bagishi was convicted of aggravated assault, sexually motivated. A notification was also released for 36-year-old Elias Thompson, who was living in the 1100 block of West Kaibab Lane. In 2014, he was convicted of sex abuse of a minor or ward. In 2017 and again in 2019, he was convicted of failing to register as a sex offender. Navajo police thanked the public for helping them locate a stolen vehicle. On the afternoon of August 3rd, a 2013 Buick LaCrosse sedan was stolen from the post office parking lot in Tuba City. An attempt to locate was issued, and a resident spotted the vehicle Thursday. Officials say the vehicle was recovered and one arrest was made. A suspect name was not released. Game and Fish is offering a workshop for hunters regarding chronic wasting disease. A workshop will be held at the Flagstaff office on Saturday, August 15th at 10 a.m. and again on Tuesday, September 8th at 6 p.m. With the news, I'm Paul David for Yavapai Broadcasting.
1: Happy Friday. Here's a look at your morning forecast. Today is August 7th, mostly sunny and hot in the forecast today with northeast wind around 5 miles an hour this afternoon. Flagstaff seeing a high of 87 degrees, Sedona 100, Prescott 95, Cottonwood 103, and Payson with a high of 96. Tonight brings partly cloudy skies with light winds 5 to 10 miles an hour. Winds could gust as high as 15 miles an hour this evening.
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0: That's Megan Maroney this morning on KVRD. All right, let's get to it. Our celebrity birthdays for this 7th day of August 2026. And our birthdays brought to you by Connolly Electric. Eagles quarterback and Super Bowl MVP Jalen Hurts is 28 today. Mike Trout, Angels outfielder, one of the best all-around ball players in the game, 35. Abby Cornish, she's John Krasinski's love interest in those Jack Ryan movies and shows. She is 44 today. Charlize Theron, Calypso in The Odyssey. It's in theaters right now. She's 51. Actor Michael Shannon, nice guy, I guess, but sure looks mean. He just got a real stern look on his face all the time. He was in Boardwalk Empire. He was General Zod in Man of Steel. He's 52. David Duchovny, Fox Mulder on The X-Files, 66 today. Wayne Knight, Newman, Jerry Seinfeld's nemesis on The Seinfeld Show. Wayne Knight is 71. And country legend Rodney Crowell today, 76 years old. Happy birthday to our celebrities and to you too, if today's your special day.
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Easton Corbin, KVRG, and again, a good morning to you. Coming up, we'll check today's weather. Hope you got some rain last night. We got a bunch at our house. Showers once again expected later today and perhaps again early this evening. We'll get to it.

0: John Party this morning, KVRD Friday. All right, your weather update. We'll get to that in just a moment. First, sports news, and sports is brought to you by Southwest Water Truck. Well, the Diamondbacks and the Padres have played three series against each other this season, and neither team has swept a series. Padres beat the Diamondbacks 5-1 last night, and each team won two games in the four-game set. I'll call it a draw. Cardinals rookie quarterback Carson Beck had a really good debut, his first preseason game last night. Through just over a first half of play, Beck went 15-19, 188 yards, one touchdown. Panthers ended up winning last night, scored on a last-second touchdown. Final was 33-30, but overall, Cardinals looked pretty good, I thought. Arizona Cardinal Larry Fitzgerald will be inducted into the Pro Football Hall of Fame tomorrow. Fitz is going into the house. I love it. One of the best Cardinal players ever, and I'll bet that's true for a good long time. There you go. It's your sports updates. First, let's go back to it, but I got to get one more sip of this morning radio station coffee. Oh, that's good stuff.
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4: Happy Friday. Here's a look at your morning forecast.

0: Today is August 7th, mostly sunny and hot in the forecast today, with northeast wind around 5 miles an hour this afternoon. Flagstaff seeing a high of 87 degrees, Sedona 100, Prescott 95, Cottonwood 103, and Payson with a high of 96. Tonight brings partly cloudy skies with light winds 5 to 10 miles an hour. Winds could gust as high as 15 miles an hour this evening.
1: Booming thunder, microbursts, the crack of lightning. 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

0: That's Luke Bryan this morning, KVRD. All right, it's time for our weekly audience with the Chicago-born pontiff, the Pope, Pope Leo the 14th, loves the new Spider-Man movie because he says he identifies with what it means to be a superhero. Here he is.
1: Hey there, this is Leo the 14th, the Pope. So I thought it'd be a good idea to focus on one miraculous man whose sole purpose in life is to save humanity. The Amazing Spider-Man. What? Who'd you think I meant? I really identify with that Peter Parker, because I'm really Bob Prevost from Chicago. But also, the Pope, the superhero of Catholics. He even let me wear a cape. Well, more like a cloak. But it's tough being two people at once. Like, I'll be watching the White Sox game and get tempted to use up my prayers for the downtrodden on a ninth-inning miracle rally. Just like I'm sure Peter Parker wishes he could spin a web and swing to the front of the line at Chipotle. But me and Spider-Man use our powers for good. More people should do that. Stay blessed, you guys.
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ounce. Tequila was cheap, but the flow we were feeling was real. Neither one of us looking for three little words, unless those three words were do not disturb. Checkout was supposed to be noon, but we slept until three.

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I had the curtains wide open and a song on my phone. We danced by the TV we never turned on and wondered would anyone miss us if we ran away. But this isn't one of those stories that ends up that way.

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1: Arizona News Audio. More storms across several parts of the state Thursday. Second Category 5 storm of the week, blowing lots of dust through the region. Matt Salerno with the Weather Service says more storms are ahead.
2: By early next week, storm chances are actually going to be on the rise. So starting maybe Sunday evening into Tuesday, Wednesday time frame next week, it looks like we'll have daily chances around 30%.
1: Extreme heat warning for the region extended through Sunday. A tree on Mount Elton and Flagstaff struck by lightning, starting a fire. Crews monitoring it through the night as the terrain where it was burning, dangerous to access in the dark. Arizona Cardinals star Larry Fitzgerald going into the Pro Football Hall of Fame. The Minneapolis native saying Arizona became his home during his football career and remains his home today.
3: Well, I was a transplant there, right? And 22 years, you know, it feels like, you know, a place that I couldn't imagine myself ever being without.
1: Cardinals open their preseason in the Hall of Fame game in Canton, losing to the Panthers on the last play of the game, 33-30. Jeff Scott, Arizona News Audio.
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8: Yavapai Broadcasting News, I'm Paul David. Prescott police arrested 42-year-old Wendell Schaefer of Prescott in connection with the sexual abuse of a juvenile. The investigation began in May when the victim claimed Schaefer had been abusing them for years. During questioning, Schaefer made admissions to the allegations. A search warrant was served at his home Wednesday, and he was taken into custody. He's charged with sexual conduct with a minor, child molestation, and aggravated assault. That investigation continues. It's day 18 of Yavapai Silent Witnesses Catch-22 program, and today a $1,000 cash reward is being offered for information leading to the arrest of Zachary Weatherby. Weatherby is wanted for five counts each of theft and burglary and two

0: counts of criminal damage. His last known address was in Camp Verde, and officials say he may be in Ash Fork. If you have information on his whereabouts, call Yavapai Silent Witness at 1-800-932-3232 or leave your tip online at yavapaisw.com. AAA Arizona says the average for a gallon of gas in Arizona dropped 4 cents this week to $4.38. The national average fell 3 cents to $4.06. In Arizona, we're paying $1.19 more per gallon now than we were a year ago. Scottsdale has the highest price in the state at $4.48 per gallon, while Tucson has the lowest price at $4.27. EV charging remained the same at 42 cents nationally and 44 cents in Arizona. Cottonwood's taking applications for the fiscal year 2027 Historic Preservation Commission Small Grant Funding Program. The funds provide financial help to improve the exterior of historic buildings and sites. Applications are available at City Hall or through the city's website. They are due by November 30th. And the Osher Lifelong Learning Institute at Yavapai College will hold an open house at their Prescott Valley Center on North Glassford Hill Road next Wednesday from 3 to 4:30. Adults 50 and older are invited to attend and learn more about the many non-credit courses being offered. Additional information can be found on our news page at myradioplace.com. With the news, I'm Paul David for Yavapai Broadcasting.
1: Happy Friday. Here's a look at your morning forecast. Today is August 7th, mostly sunny and hot in the forecast today with northeast wind around 5 miles an hour this afternoon. Flagstaff seeing a high of 87 degrees, Sedona 100, Prescott 95, Cottonwood 103, and Payson with a high of 96. Tonight brings partly cloudy skies with light winds 5 to 10 miles an hour. Winds could gust as high as 15 miles an hour this evening.
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0: It's Taylor Swift this morning on KVRD. All right, well, here's something fun happened in the news. Kind of an awkward moment. This is in New Zealand. A politician there, Joe Galler, was getting ready to do a Zoom presentation to a room, kind of a small room full of people. And they got the cameras set up and were checking to make sure their connections were good and everything worked fine. But Joe was in her bathroom, and I guess at her home, and behind her you could see her underwear drying in the bathroom. Another person tried to tell her that and maybe move the camera or whatnot, and Joe's like, no, we'll be fine. Even after she realized it. Here's the audio.
1: Thank you. Can you hear me? Can you hear me?
2: Yeah, you might want to move your camera.
1: Why? Where is it?
2: Because we can see you washing.
1: Oh, okay.
2: I'm just suggesting. But anyway, please.
1: Can you see me?
2: Yes, we can.
1: Oh, that's great. Okay, you can see my washing. You can see me. Yes, no problem. Okay, right.
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Tucker Wetmore this morning, KVRD coming up. We'll check weather. Also, out of the news, a woman Googled the phrase, "Does God forgive murderers?" And guess what she did next?

0: Russell Dickerson this morning on KVRD. All right, got a great story for you. But first, another touch of our radio station coffee.
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0: Yeah, give it a swish when you before you you don't know what's maybe settled in there or on top. All right, here you go, lady. You don't have to be a serious Bible person to know that do not kill is one of the Ten Commandments, and the Lord I think is displeased when that happens. Well, earlier this month, a young woman in Connecticut, Cynthia Martinez is her name, she's been charged with murder. And police began looking in her computer and whatnot and found that she had Googled that phrase, "Does God forgive murderers?" I guess she was looking for a little wiggle room. Police have not yet revealed what the motive may be. It's unclear what answers she found when she was searching that phrase. She's being held on $1 million bond. She killed, sounds like a neighbor, somebody she didn't like. Now she'll find out, perhaps, before too long, how God feels about murderers. All right, say, you know what today is? It's the greatest day ever.
2: It's August 7th, the greatest day ever. On the 7th of August, 1959, the first photo of Earth from space was taken by the United States spacecraft Explorer 6. It was essentially a 17,000-mile-long selfie stick. Hashtag Earthy, hashtag no filter, hashtag I woke up like this. Have a great August 7th, the greatest day ever.
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5: Happy Friday. Here's a look at your morning forecast. Today is August 7th. Mostly sunny and hot in the forecast today with northeast wind around 5 miles an hour this afternoon. Flagstaff seeing a high of 87 degrees. Sedona 100. Prescott 95, Cottonwood 103, and Payson with a high of 96. Tonight brings partly cloudy skies with light winds 5 to 10 miles an hour. Winds could gust as high as 15 miles an hour this evening.
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0: Miranda Lambert this morning on KVRD. Coming up next, the inspiring story of a 97-year-old woman, 97, who went wing walking.
1: He's a ranch hand in a pinch, man. Hotter than the red on the cattle brand. Because she's a gold digger with a quick trigger. A cast iron skillet swinging lid flipper. Now he's a double wide on the county line. Sipping on a six-pack of Lone Star Light. She did him dirty, took him to the club.

0: want my horse back.
1: Cody Johnson this morning on KVRD. All right, how about this? A 97-year-old woman in England broke her own Guinness World Record as the world's oldest female wing walker. Her name is Betty Bromage, and this is now the sixth time that she has been wing walking since 1987. She used to do it all the time. It was her career. So it's not new to her, but at age 97, and she set a Guinness World Record. Here you go.
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That's Luke Combs, KVRD Friday News and Weather, top of the hour. Still to come in our showbiz news, Rascal Flatts singer says he's sick and tired of hearing Ella Langley's Choosin' Texas. It's time.

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1: 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More storms across several parts of the state Thursday. Second Category 5 storm of the week, blowing lots of dust through the region. Matt Salerno with the Weather Service says more storms are ahead.
2: By early next week, storm chances are actually going to be on the rise. So starting maybe Sunday evening into Tuesday, Wednesday time frame next week, it looks like we'll have daily chances around 30%.
1: Extreme heat warning for the region extended through Sunday. A tree on Mount Elton in Flagstaff struck by lightning, starting a fire. Crews monitoring it through the night as the terrain where it was burning dangerous to access in the dark. Arizona Cardinals star Larry Fitzgerald going into the Pro Football Hall of Fame. The Minneapolis native saying Arizona became his home during his football career and remains his home today.
3: Well, I was a transplant there, right? And 22 years, you know, it feels like, you know, a place that I couldn't imagine myself ever being without.
1: Cardinals open their preseason in the Hall of Fame game in Canton, losing to the Panthers on the last play of the game, 33-30. Jeff Scott, Arizona News Audio.
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9: 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The National Weather Service and Flagstaff extended the extreme heat warning until 8 o'clock Saturday night. The warning is for elevations below 4,000 feet in the Grand Canyon, Page, Marble and Glen Canyons, and Lake Powell. There's a 30% chance of showers and thunderstorms today, increasing to a 40% chance tomorrow and a 50% chance Sunday. Chances for showers and thunderstorms will continue to increase through early next week. Monsoon activity is expected to be strong throughout the week next week. Highs today will range from the mid-80s in Flagstaff to the low 90s in the Quad City area, the upper 90s to 102 degrees in Sedona and the Verde Valley. Coconino National Forest responded to the Hart Fire near Sedona Thursday. Officials say the fire is located 8 miles northwest of Sedona and 1.5 miles north of the Palatki Heritage Site. It's believed the fire was started by lightning from a passing storm. No structures or communities are threatened. The fire is burning in a remote area and will take time for firefighters to reach. Reconnaissance flights are being conducted this morning. Flagstaff Fire Department crews monitored a fire overnight on Mount Eldon. Officials say the fire involves a single tree that was struck by lightning. It was burning in the middle of a field of boulders and not spreading. Prescott Valley Police issued a statement this week related to Immigration's Customs Enforcement, or ICE, in the area. The department says they are not conducting joint immigration enforcement operations with ICE, and officers are not working with ICE. Questions should be directed to ICE directly at 866-347-2423. Camp Verde Parks and Recreation says storms caused damages at Verde Lakes Community Park. The park is closed until further notice, while several large tree limbs blocking paths can be removed. Maintenance crews say it could take up to a week to clear the downed trees and get that park reopened. ADOT set to start a project on Iron Springs Road in Prescott. Crews will be installing passing lanes near Skyline Drive and north of Tana Road. Work will take place from 6 a.m. to 5 p.m. Mondays

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1: Happy Friday. Here's a look at your morning forecast. Today is August 7th. Mostly sunny and hot in the forecast today with northeast wind around 5 miles an hour this afternoon. Flagstaff seeing a high of 87 degrees, Sedona 100, Prescott 95, Cottonwood 103, and Payson with a high of 96. Tonight brings partly cloudy skies with light winds 5 to 10 miles an hour. Winds could gust as high as 15 miles an hour this evening.
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And again, a good morning. Friday morning, I'm Brad Miller. Coming up, Gary LaVox of Rascal Flatts says it drives him nuts every time he hears Ella Langley's big hit come on the radio. We'll tell you why next. Another

0: Morning, Lena, with Chase Matthew this morning on KVRD. All right, time for your showbiz news. 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Well, Stranger Things was the most streamed show of the first half of this year. 23.26 billion minutes. That's followed by Bluey. My grandkids are part of that. Also, The Pitts, Grey's Anatomy, and The Big Bang Theory. Yep, Carrie Underwood will be performing the opening for Sunday Night Football on NBC for the 14th season in a row. She says this year's version is inspired by her, quote, rock star fever dream. Sounds like she's going to let her hair down. And then this is a bit of a showbiz news. Gary LaVox of Rascal Flatts, lead singer, says he's sick and tired of hearing Ella Langley's song, Choosin' Texas. Now, it's not quite what you think. He's actually being complimentary. He says every time he hears it, it makes him crazy because now he's got an earworm and he's humming it to himself the rest of the day. Here he is talking about it.
1: I might have to put Ella in a chokehold because if I hear that freaking song, and when it starts, I can't. It's just that melody. I mean, when it starts, I'm done for the day.
2: She's on the things I can do.
1: And I just automatically, 1,000% the rest of the day, hum it all freaking day long.
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0: George Burge, Luke Bryan this morning, KVRD. Weather check in a moment and your sports news coming up. 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
0: Oh, that's good stuff. All right, your sports news. How about them Cardinals? Rookie quarterback Carson Beck had a great debut in his first preseason game. Beck went 15-19 for 180 yards, one touchdown. The Panthers scored a last second touchdown and did beat Arizona last night, but still in the preseason play. The Hall of Fame game cards looked pretty good. Speaking of Cardinals, Larry Fitzgerald will be inducted into the Pro Football Hall of Fame tomorrow. Much deserved. And the Diamondbacks and Padres have played three series against each other this season, and neither team has won a series. Padres beat the Diamondbacks 5-1 last night, each team winning two in the four-game set. There you go. It's your sports update. KVRD.
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5: Happy Friday. Here's a look at your morning forecast. Today is August 7th. Mostly sunny and hot in the forecast today, with northeast wind around 5 miles an hour this afternoon. Flagstaff seeing a high of 87 degrees, Sedona 100, Prescott 95, Cottonwood 103, and Payson with a high of 96. Tonight brings partly cloudy skies with light winds 5 to 10 miles an hour. Winds could gust as high as 15 miles an hour this evening.
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0: KVRD 105.7 FM. All right, that'll do it for us. We're going to head into the weekend, and I hope you have a good one. We'll get together again Monday at 6. Going to leave you with some stand-up comedy from the late, great Mitch Hedberg. Mitch contemplates the waffle.
1: I like waffles. Waffles are like pancakes with syrup traps. A waffle says to the syrup, hold on now. You ain't going anywhere. Don't even be trying to creep down the side. Just rest in these squares. If one square is full, move on to the next one. When you hit the butter, split up.
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1: Arizona News Audio. More storms across several parts of the state Thursday. Second Category 5 storm of the week, blowing lots of dust through the region. Matt Salerno with the Weather Service says more storms are ahead.
2: By early next week, storm chances are actually going to be on the rise. So starting maybe Sunday evening into Tuesday, Wednesday time frame next week, it looks like we'll have daily chances around 30%.
1: Extreme heat warning for the region extended through Sunday. A tree on Mount Elton and Flagstaff struck by lightning, starting a fire. Crews monitoring it through the night as the terrain where it was burning, dangerous to access in the dark. Arizona Cardinals star Larry Fitzgerald going into the Pro Football Hall of Fame. The Minneapolis native saying Arizona became his home during his football career and remains his home today.
3: Well, I was a transplant there, right? And 22 years, you know, it feels like, you know, a place that I couldn't imagine myself ever being without.
1: Cardinals open their preseason in the Hall of Fame game in Canton, losing to the Panthers on the last play of the game, 33-30. Jeff Scott, Arizona News Audio.
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8: Yavapai Broadcasting News, I'm Paul David. Coconino National Forest responded to the Hart Fire near Sedona Thursday. Officials say the fire is located 8 miles northwest of Sedona and 1.5 miles north of the Palatki Heritage Site. It's believed the fire was started by lightning from a passing storm. No structures or communities are threatened. Fire is burning in a remote area and will take time for firefighters to reach. Reconnaissance flights are being conducted this morning. There was a drowning at Roosevelt Lake last Sunday night. Gila County Sheriff's officials say the drowning occurred across from Cholla Bay. An individual jumped off a boat into the lake to cool off. The person began to struggle, went under the water, and never resurfaced. Divers arrived on Monday and have been searching the area all week. Thursday, a boater found the victim floating in the water. The victim's identified as 34-year-old Ruperto Cervantes of Tucson. His body was turned over to the medical examiner's office to determine the exact cause of death. Flagstaff Police issued a sex offender notification for residents living in the 4100 block of East Huntington Drive. In 2017, 54-year-old Julius Bagishi was convicted of aggravated assault, sexually motivated. A notification was also released for 36-year-old Elias Thompson, who was living in the 1100 block of West Kaibab Lane. In 2014, he was convicted of sex abuse of a minor or ward. In 2017 and again in 2019, he was convicted of failing to register as a sex offender. Navajo police thank the public for helping them locate a stolen vehicle. On the afternoon of August 3rd, a 2013 Buick LaCrosse sedan was stolen from the post office parking lot in Tuba City. An attempt to locate was issued, and a resident spotted the vehicle Thursday. Officials say the vehicle was recovered and one arrest was made. A suspect name was not released. Game and Fish is offering a workshop for hunters regarding chronic wasting disease. A workshop will be held at the Flagstaff office on Saturday, August 15th at 10 a.m. and again on Tuesday, September 8th at 6 p.m. With the news, I'm Paul David for Yavapai Broadcasting.
9: Happy Friday. Here's a look at your morning forecast. Today is August 7th. Mostly sunny and hot in the forecast today with northeast wind around 5 miles an hour this afternoon. Flagstaff seeing a high of 87 degrees, Sedona 100, Prescott 95, Cottonwood 103, and Payson with a high of 96. Tonight brings partly cloudy skies with light winds 5 to 10 miles an hour. Winds could gust as high as 15 miles an hour this evening.
10: Here's a question for you. Do you know this song?
11: I should have been a cowboy. I should have learned to rope.
10: Why do people remember hundreds of songs almost perfectly, even without trying? That's the power of sound. It sticks. When you hear something repeatedly, it becomes part of your long-term memory. You remember it because you heard it. That's what makes radio.

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Happy Friday. Thank you so much for sharing it with me. I'm Sherry Farmer, and let's just sing this one together. Oh, it's Neon Moon from Brooks and Dunn. Yeah, do a little two-step.

0: what took you so long? That is Jacob Hackworth. And, you know, I'm a firm believer to each his own. I am not here to judge. I am just here to hopefully entertain you, bring a smile to your face, and share some information. And, hey, you might want to go to dinner here. You will not find me here. 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Moving along. Stella Lefty is up next with Boston.
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0: Think as you drunk. That's Riley Green. It's time for your random stat of the day. And this, well, it just, the price keeps going up and up and up, right? I know, I feel bad. It's a Friday. We should be excited and positive about the weekend coming, right? But the latest estimate from Redfin says that Americans will need to earn nearly $110,000 a year to comfortably afford the typical home for sale in the U.S. $110,000 a year. I'll just tell you, I ain't making that on a radio salary, okay? But I love what I do, so that makes up for it, right? Right! Jordan Davis is next with What My World Spins Around.
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0: that was Let Him In Anyway from Blake Shelton, a song that he holds in high regard, even in the context of his entire recorded catalog.
1: One of the more powerful lyrics of my career, I think, has to be Let Him In Anyway. This is another Hardy song that he sent over to me, and wow, I mean, just wow is really all I know to say about this thing. The first time I heard it, I mean, my jaw hit the floor. It's such a well-written song, but even more than that to me is I feel like this is a song that's never been written before, and that's getting harder and harder and harder to find.
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1: Arizona News Audio. More storms across several parts of the state Thursday. Second Category 5 storm of the week, blowing lots of dust through the region. Matt Salerno with the Weather Service says more storms are ahead.
2: By early next week, storm chances are actually going to be on the rise. So starting maybe Sunday evening into Tuesday, Wednesday time frame next week, it looks like we'll have daily chances around 30%.
1: Extreme heat warning for the region extended through Sunday. A tree on Mount Elton and Flagstaff struck by lightning, starting a fire. Crews monitoring it through the night as the terrain where it was burning, dangerous to access in the dark. Arizona Cardinals star Larry Fitzgerald going into the Pro Football Hall of Fame. The Minneapolis native saying Arizona became his home during his football career and remains his home today.
3: Well, I was a transplant there, right? And 22 years, you know, it feels like, you know, a place that I couldn't imagine myself ever being without.
1: Cardinals open their preseason in the Hall of Fame game in Canton, losing to the Panthers on the last play of the game, 33-30. Jeff Scott, Arizona News Audio.
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4: Yavapai Broadcasting News, I'm Paul David. Prescott police arrested 42-year-old Wendell Schaefer of Prescott in connection with the sexual abuse of a juvenile. The investigation began in May when the victim claimed Schaefer had been abusing them for years. During questioning, Schaefer made admissions to the allegations. A search warrant was served at his home Wednesday, and he was taken into custody. He's charged with sexual conduct with a minor, child molestation, and aggravated assault. That investigation continues. It's day 18 of Yavapai Silent Witnesses Catch-22 program, and today a $1,000 cash reward is being offered for information leading to the arrest of Zachary Weatherby. Weatherby is wanted for five counts each of theft and burglary and two counts of criminal damage. His last known address was in Camp Verde, and officials say he may be in Ash Fork. If you have information on his whereabouts, call Yavapai Silent Witness at 1-800-932-3232 or leave your tip online at yavapaisw.com. AAA Arizona says the average for a gallon of gas in Arizona dropped 4 cents this week to $4.38. The national average fell 3 cents to $4.06. In Arizona, we're paying $1.19 more per gallon now than we were a year ago. Scottsdale has the highest price in the state at $4.48 per gallon, while Tucson has the lowest price at $4.27. EV charging remained the same at 42 cents nationally and 44 cents in Arizona. Cottonwood's taking applications for the fiscal year 2027 Historic Preservation Commission Small Grant Funding Program. The funds provide financial help to improve the exterior of historic buildings and sites. Applications are available at City Hall or through the city's website. They are due by November 30th. And the Osher Lifelong Learning Institute at Yavapai College will hold an open house at their Prescott Valley Center on North Glassford Hill Road next Wednesday from 3 to 4:30. Adults 50 and older are invited to attend and learn more about the many non-credit courses being offered. Additional information can be found on our news page at myradioplace.com. With the news, I'm Paul David for Yavapai Broadcasting.
5: Happy Friday. Here's a look at your morning forecast. Today is August 7th, mostly sunny and hot in the forecast today with northeast wind around 5 miles an hour this afternoon. Flagstaff seeing a high of 87 degrees, Sedona 100, Prescott 95, Cottonwood 103, and Payson with a high of 96. Tonight brings partly cloudy skies with light winds 5 to 10 miles an hour. Winds could gust as high as 15 miles an hour this evening.
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0: She will soon be honored at the 19th annual ACM Honors Event, August 19th. 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

0: Country and She Knows It, that is Luke Bryan. And for some reason, I mean, it's been happening year after year, and I don't know, like, why they wouldn't have Halloween this year, but I'm hearing that some Home Depot stores are just, forget Halloween, they are just going right on into Christmas stuff. And it's already out and for sale. Now, I was scrolling through the socials the other day, and I did see something that I just don't even know if it's real. I need to do some more digging. Maybe you know, but you know I love Disney. I saw a Mickey Mouse who, I mean, he's really, really tall. He glows in the dark. He looks like a shirt I have, which is like Mickey Mouse, and he's like dressed up as a skeleton for Halloween. And so that all glows, and it's $999.99. I think it's at one of the clubs, but I need to just do a search. But I've been to the clubs lately. I'll probably go again this weekend, and I have not seen it. So let me know if that's like legit or if it's AI. But I'm still not paying $999.99 for it. Mitchell Tenpenny is next.
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0: That's Dan and Shay with Say So. Happy birthday if today is your special day. You get to share it with a couple of celebrities, some big names. Wayne Knight, who is now 71. David Duchovny, 66. Maggie Wheeler, you know her best as Janet from Friends, Chandler's girlfriend. Yeah, with that annoying laugh. She's now 65. Charlize Theron is 51. Francesca Eastwood, I believe she is the youngest child of Clint Eastwood. She's now 33, I think. Or maybe there might be one other one. He's got a lot of kids. Anyway, happy birthday. Make it a good one. Luke Combs is next with Forever After All.
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0: been by now, that is Morgan Wallen. And we keep hearing he's got more music. He's been doing a lot of writing, but we just don't know when he's going to, you know, put an album together. But I can tell you this, Brooks and Dunn are going to return to the Grand Ole Opry. Yes, it was 35 years now since they first topped the charts with their debut single, Brand New Man. And, you know, they're going to make that rare Grand Ole Opry appearance. They're going to relaunch their extended Neon Moon tour. So pretty cool that they're doing that. You got the Country Music Hall of Fame and the reigning CMA Vocal Duo of the Year. And just, I mean, the guys, there were so many great hits. Oh, my goodness. So Kix Brooks and Ronnie Dunn are going to be playing the Opry August 12th. So that is right around the corner. And, of course, then they're going to kick off their tour September 10th in Evansville, Indiana. Definitely two guys you want to see. I mean, it's great because you can just sing along the whole concert. Zach Top is next with South of Sanity.
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She hits her knees and bows her head. Thanks the Lord for another day. 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
1: Arizona News Audio. Court for the former Arizona resident Aaron Farinucci, accused of setting one of the most destructive fires in Washington state. The public defender for the 37-year-old asked the judge to allow his client to undergo a competency evaluation.
2: The court will consider then this matter stay. The court will review and anticipate signing off on the presented document to have the evaluation conducted.
1: Bond for Farinucci, who killed his father in Mesa in 2010, was set at $2 million. 30 years after 10-year-old Amberly Mendoza was sexually assaulted and murdered in her bedroom at home in Yuma, the FBI now offering a $30,000 reward for information on the case. Police Sergeant Lori Franklin.
3: As with, you know, all unsolved crimes that we have, our, you know, detectives keep go. They go back through it, they look at it, new set of eyes and stuff, but also, as DNA gets better and new techniques, it's always resubmitted.
1: Starting next month, Canyon Lake will be closed for 4 months so the Bureau of Reclamation and Salt River Project can inspect the dam. Connie Weber, Arizona News Audio.
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9: Yavapai Broadcasting News, I'm Paul David. The National Weather Service in Flagstaff extended the extreme heat warning until 8 p.m. Saturday night. The warning is for elevations below 4,000 feet in the Grand Canyon, Page, Marble and Glen Canyons, and Lake Powell. Prescott police arrested 42-year-old Wendell Schaefer of Prescott in connection with the sexual abuse of a juvenile. The investigation began in May when the victim claimed Schaefer had been abusing them for years. During questioning, Schaefer made admissions to the allegations. A search warrant was served at his home Wednesday, and he was taken into custody. He's charged with sexual conduct with a minor, child molestation, and aggravated assault. That investigation continues. The National Interagency Fire Center says 95 new fires were reported nationwide, including 13 new large fires. There are 30,132 personnel assigned to incidents across the country. So far this year, 45,502 wildfires have burned more than 5.6 million acres across the United States. It's day 18 of Yavapai Silent Witnesses Catch-22 program, and today a $1,000 cash reward is being offered for information leading to the arrest of Zachary Weatherby. Weatherby is wanted for 5 counts each of theft and burglary and 2 counts of criminal damage. His last known address was in Camberti, and officials say he may be in the Ash Fork area. If you have information on his whereabouts, call Yavapai Silent Witness at 1-800-932-3232 or leave your tip online at yavapaisw.com. Camberti Parks and Recreation says storms caused damages at Verde Lakes Community Park. The park is closed until further notice, while several large tree limbs blocking paths can be removed. Maintenance crews say it could take up to a week to clear the downed trees and get the park reopened. ADOT will begin a project in Iron Springs Road in Prescott. Crews will be installing passing lanes near Skyline Drive and north of Tonto Road. Work will take place from 6 a.m. to 5 p.m. Mondays through Fridays. Yavapai County says the work will require shoulder, lane, and sidewalk closures. With the news, I'm Paul David for Yavapai Broadcasting.
10: The Friday weather, another warm one today. Should be mostly sunny and quite warm. Temperatures up a little bit. Lesser chance today for showers, thunderstorms. Less than 10% today and into Saturday, too. Increasing a bit by Sunday. Highs today, Flagstaff 87, Sedona 100, Prescott 95, Cottonwood 103. Lows tonight, Flagstaff 59, Sedona 72, Prescott 67, Cottonwood near 70 degrees.
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Thank you so much for sharing your Friday with us. I hope you have a wonderful weekend. Going to hear from Jason Aldean and Dustin Lynch here shortly, but right now it's Chase Matthew with Darlin'.

0: It's Dustin Lynch with Easy to Love. Pumpkin spice season right around the corner, right? And I thought I'd give you those exact dates. So if you are looking forward to it, the flavor drinks at Dunkin', they will arrive August 19th, and they've added a lot. And so is Starbucks. They are going to kick off all their pumpkin spice on August 25th. So just days apart from each other, Dunkin' goes first and Starbucks follows. So there's plenty of time to enjoy all that pumpkin spicy this and that as we, you know, end August and get on into September. Luke Combs is up next with Be By You.
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0: That's Shibuzi with Cowgirl. We have a new Guinness World Record holder, 18-year-old engineering graduate. He has become the world's youngest male professor. Nathan Thomas earned the historic title at 18 years and 346 days old. He began teaching a program course at Miami-Dade College. His appointment broke a 306-year-old record previously held by Scottish mathematician Colin McLaren, who became a professor at the age of 19 in 1717. So that was quite a long while before that record was broken. So much congratulations to him. His academic journey accelerated early, dual enrolling in college at the age of 10, obtaining both his bachelor's and master's degree in electrical engineering with honors by the age of 18. So he is one smart cookie. So again, much congratulations to Nathan Thomas, Professor Nathan Thomas, becoming the youngest male professor.
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0: That is John Party with Boots Off. I'm Sherry Farmer. Again, thank you for sharing your Friday with us. Let us know what you got going on this weekend. We always like to, you know, hear from you. So we have ideas of what we could get out there and do, too. You know, my big plan this weekend, I'm going to be working my second job a little bit, and even my third job a little bit too. So I have a couple things that I do. So because I love radio so much, I never want to stop radio. So I have to find other means to be able to support my radio habit. But anyway, I love music, and I really do love hanging out with you. So there's that. So yeah, hit us up on the socials. Let us know what you got going on. And I just hope that whatever you do, you have a good time doing it, and you get a little R&R in there too. Kane Brown is up next with Woman.
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1: Arizona News Audio. Court for the former Arizona resident Aaron Farinucci, accused of setting one of the most destructive fires in Washington state. The public defender for the 37-year-old asked the judge to allow his client to undergo a competency evaluation.
2: The court will consider then this matter stay. The court will review and anticipate signing off on the presented document to have the evaluation conducted.
1: Bond for Farinucci, who killed his father in Mesa in 2010, was set at $2 million. 30 years after 10-year-old Amberly Mendoza was sexually assaulted and murdered in her bedroom at home in Yuma, the FBI now offering a $30,000 reward for information on the case. Police Sergeant Lori Franklin.
3: As with, you know, all unsolved crimes that we have, our, you know, detectives keep go, they go back through it, they look at it, new set of eyes and stuff, but also as DNA gets better and new techniques, it's always resubmitted.
1: Starting next month, Canyon Lake will be closed for 4 months so the Bureau of Reclamation and Salt River Project can inspect the dam. Connie Weber, Arizona News Audio.
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5: Yavapai Broadcasting News, I'm Paul David. Sentencing took place this week for a former Prescott police officer charged with manslaughter. Brian Sutton was sentenced to 7 years in prison for the shooting death of 34-year-old Daniel Leslie. June 8, 2024, Sutton responded to a 911 call reporting domestic violence. When he arrived, he tried to make contact with Leslie, who began to walk away. When Leslie began to run toward the carport, Sutton fired 3 rounds, killing Leslie. The investigation determined Leslie was unarmed at the time he was shot and killed. Sutton again was arrested and charged with manslaughter. AAA Arizona says the average for a gallon of gas in Arizona dropped 4 cents this week to $4.38. The national average fell 3 cents to $4.06. In Arizona, we're paying $1.19 more per gallon now than we were a year ago. Scottsdale has the highest price in the state at $4.48 per gallon, while Tucson has the lowest price at $4.27. EV charging remained the same at 42 cents nationally and 44 cents in Arizona. Flagstaff Fire Department crews monitored a fire overnight on Mount Eldon. Officials say that fire involves a single tree that was struck by lightning. It was burning in the middle of a field of boulders and not spreading. The Osher Lifelong Learning Institute at Yavapai College will hold an open house at their Prescott Valley Center on North Glassford Hill Road next Wednesday from 3 to 4:30. Adults 50 and older are invited to attend and learn more about the many non-credit courses being offered. Additional information can be found on our news page at myradioplace.com. And Game and Fish is offering workshops for hunters regarding chronic wasting disease. A workshop will be held at the Flagstaff office on Saturday, August 15th at 10 a.m. and again on Tuesday, September 8th at 6 p.m. Game and Fish has been testing for the disease since 1998, and to date has not been detected in Arizona. It is, however, present in California, Utah, New Mexico, and Colorado. The workshop will show hunters how to collect and submit tissue samples from the animal they harvest. Those samples are then tested for the disease. With the news, I'm Paul David for Yavapai Broadcasting.
6: The Friday weather, another warm one today. Should be mostly sunny and quite warm. Temperatures up a little bit. Lesser chance today for showers, thunderstorms, less than 10% today. And into Saturday, too, increasing a bit by Sunday. Highs today, Flagstaff 87, Sedona 100, Prescott 95, Cottonwood 103. Lows tonight, Flagstaff 59, Sedona 72, Prescott 67, Cottonwood near 70 degrees.
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0: She is part of Rock the Country, that traveling music festival spearheaded by Kid Rock. Ashley Cook, there she goes with Baby Blues. Lainey Wilson, John Mayer getting together. We got a cross-genre duet, a really good one at that, just a few moments from now.
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0: He appeared on The Voice back in 2013, so if the name Graylin James rings a bell, that's probably why. Started playing guitar at age 5, the rest is history. Water at a Wedding there from Graylin James. Luke Combs, just a couple minutes from now, and a song we can sing along with from Tim McGraw.
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0: That's the song he dropped right before doing his Vegas residency, playing the Sphere. Kenny Chesney. There he goes with Carry On. Stay here for John Morgan in just a couple of minutes, and we'll hear from Thomas Rhett as well. A song that he says is basically his way of saying, hey, man, what's your story?
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1: Arizona News Audio. Court for the former Arizona resident Aaron Farinucci, accused of setting one of the most destructive fires in Washington state. The public defender for the 37-year-old asked the judge to allow his client to undergo a competency evaluation.
2: The court will consider then this matter stay. The court will review and anticipate signing off on the presented document to have the evaluation conducted.
1: Bond for Farinucci, who killed his father in Mesa in 2010, was set at $2 million. 30 years after 10-year-old Amberly Mendoza was sexually assaulted and murdered in her bedroom at home in Yuma, the FBI now offering a $30,000 reward for information on the case. Police Sergeant Lori Franklin.
3: As with, you know, all unsolved crimes that we have, our, you know, detectives keep go, they go back through it, they look at it, new set of eyes and stuff, but also as DNA gets better and new techniques, it's always resubmitted.
1: Starting next month, Canyon Lake will be closed for 4 months so the Bureau of Reclamation and Salt River Project can inspect the dam. Connie Weber, Arizona News Audio.
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0: There was a drowning at Roosevelt Lake last Sunday night. Gila County Sheriff's officials say the drowning occurred across from Cholla Bay. An individual jumped off a boat into the lake to cool off. The person began to struggle, went under the water, and never resurfaced. Divers arrived on Monday and had been searching the area all week. Thursday, a boater found the victim floating in the water. The victim is identified as 37-year-old Roberto Cervantes of Tucson. His body was turned over to the medical examiner's office to determine exact cause of death. Camp Verde Marshal's office made a sizable methamphetamine bust just before 1 a.m. Tuesday morning. A deputy stopped the vehicle at Highway 260 and Cherry Creek Road. Two canines alerted to drugs in the vehicle, but they hadn't been directed to do so. A search located 200 grams of meth, and the driver, George Leo Kreckelberg of Cottonwood, was arrested on felony drug charges. The passenger in the vehicle was released. Kreckelberg admitted he was returning from Phoenix, where he purchased the drugs. That investigation continues. Flagstaff Police issued a sex offender notification for residents living in the 4100 block of East Huntington Drive. In 2017, 54-year-old Julius Bagishi was convicted of aggravated assault, sexually motivated. A notification was also released for 36-year-old Elias Thompson, who is living in the 1100 block of West Kaibab Lane. In 2014, he was convicted of sex abuse of a minor or ward. In 2017 and again in 2019, he was convicted of failing to register as a sex offender. Navajo police thanked the public for helping them locate a stolen vehicle. On the afternoon of August 3rd, a 2013 Buick LaCrosse sedan was stolen from the post office parking lot in Tuba City. An attempt to locate was issued, and a resident spotted the vehicle Thursday. Officials say the vehicle was recovered and one arrest was made. A suspect name was not released. Information on these stories and others can be found on our news page. 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With the news, I'm Paul David for Yavapai Broadcasting.
1: The Friday weather, another warm one today. Should be mostly sunny and quite warm. Temperatures up a little bit. Lesser chance today for showers, thunderstorms, less than 10% today. And into Saturday, too, increasing a bit by Sunday. Highs today, Flagstaff 87, Sedona 100, Prescott 95, Cottonwood 103. Lows tonight, Flagstaff 59, Sedona 72, Prescott 67, Cottonwood near 70 degrees.
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0: Song that is now starting to cross over into the pop realm. It is a massive song, to be sure, from L.A.'s own Stella Lefty. That is Boston. Luke Combs on the way in a couple. And speaking of songs crossing over to the pop realm, one that did just that from Kane Brown and Marshmello in minutes.
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0: couple of artists who do not use their last names on stage. Got Lauren Elena Suddeth right there, working alongside Chase Matthew McQuitty, and a song that has been massive. That is All My Exes. My absolute favorite Blake Shelton song, one we don't get to play enough, is Just a Couple Minutes Off, plus Eric Church.
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0: latest one from Megan Maroney. Here she goes with Medicine as we play the best country and nothing but right here for you. Coming up, Bailey Zimmerman, a song he has gotten really good gas mileage out of, quite literally. And a guy who we wish all the best to, as he revealed he just did a 30-day stint in rehab. Justin Moore is still to come.
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1: Arizona News Audio. Search and rescue crews out again, looking for a woman who disappeared in the San Pedro River near Naco, trying to cross the border. Carol Kappas with the Cochise County Sheriff's Office says it's a dangerous search.
2: The weeds, the grasses are extremely high. Difficult to navigate through that because you have to be so very careful, not only looking for snakes, but looking for any clues or any information.
1: A 55-year-old woman accused of stabbing her husband to death at an apartment complex in Mesa. Governor Katie Hobbs blasting accusations she's been too weak on negotiations to fight for the state's share of Colorado River water. She tells reporters she's proposing sharing cuts among Arizona, California, and Nevada.
3: I'm incredibly hopeful that the record of decision that comes out will be closely aligned with that proposal.
1: Disney animator Glenn Keane thanked the Phoenix firefighters who rescued him from Mummy Mountain with an illustration of his rescue. Connie Weber, Arizona News Audio.
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0: The National Weather Service in Flagstaff extended the extreme heat warning until 8 p.m. Saturday night. The warning is for elevations below 4,000 feet in the Grand Canyon, Page, Marble and Glen Canyons, and Lake Powell. Prescott police arrested 42-year-old Wendell Schaefer of Prescott in connection with the sexual abuse of a juvenile. The investigation began in May when the victim claimed Schaefer had been abusing them for years. During questioning, Schaefer made admissions to the allegations. A search warrant was served at his home Wednesday, and he was taken into custody. He's charged with sexual conduct with a minor, child molestation, and aggravated assault. That investigation continues. The National Interagency Fire Center says 95 new fires were reported nationwide, including 13 new large fires. There are 30,132 personnel assigned to incidents across the country. So far this year, 45,502 wildfires have burned more than 5.6 million acres across the United States. It's day 18 of Yavapai Silent Witnesses Catch-22 program, and today a $1,000 cash reward is being offered for information leading to the arrest of Zachary Weatherby. Weatherby is wanted for five counts each of theft and burglary and two counts of criminal damage. His last known address was in Camp Verde, and officials say he may be in the Ash Fork area. If you have information on his whereabouts, call Yavapai Silent Witness at 1-800-932-3232 or leave your tip online at yavapaisw.com. Camp Verde Parks and Recreation says storms caused damages at Verde Lakes Community Park. The park is closed until further notice, while several large tree limbs blocking paths can be removed. Maintenance crews say it could take up to a week to clear the downed trees and get the park reopened. ADOT will begin a project in Iron Springs Road in Prescott. Crews will be installing passing lanes near Skyline Drive and north of Tonto Road. Work will take place from 6 a.m. to 5 p.m. Mondays through Fridays. Yavapai County says the work will require shoulder, lane, and sidewalk closures. With the news, I'm Paul David for Yavapai Broadcasting.
1: The Friday weather, another warm one today. Should be mostly sunny and quite warm. Temperatures up a little bit. Lesser chance today for showers, thunderstorms. Less than 10% today and into Saturday, too. Increasing a bit by Sunday. Highs today, Flagstaff 87, Sedona 100, Prescott 95, Cottonwood 103. Lows tonight, Flagstaff 59, Sedona 72, Prescott 67, Cottonwood near 70 degrees.
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0: Get to Drinking, courtesy of Zach John King, playing some shows now, but really looking forward to the fall. That's when he links up with Thomas Rhett. Quite the 1-2 punch on that bill. Kenny Chesney still to come with a song we know and love. And Zach Top is waiting in the wings as well.
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1: He's a ranch hand in a pinch, man. 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
1: What does he have in common with rapper Rick Ross? Answer is they both used to be prison guards for going all in on music. Cody Johnson right there, horseback. Rascal Flatts still to come, the biggest selling musical act in Ohio history. And Megan Maroney is on the way too.
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0: He's got a new side hustle as spokesman for a chain of boot stores. Makes sense considering they are sponsoring his current tour, after all. Riley Green, think as you drunk. Toy Story 5 still hanging in there at the box office. We've got something from the soundtrack straight ahead.
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1: Arizona News Audio. In Yuma County, a Simmerton Middle School teacher, 55-year-old Deanna Salter, was arrested for allegedly bringing drugs onto campus. Sheriff spokesperson Tanya Pavlak says Salter left her bag with the drugs unattended.
2: A common ground area where it could have been accessible to children. But luckily, an adult found it.
1: In an attempt to find out who it belonged to, the adult looked inside, found a bag that tested positive for meth. Former Arizona resident accused of setting one of the destructive fires in Washington State appeared in court.
3: Mr. Carnucci, would you state your name for the record?
4: Aaron Forrest Farinacci, 1989.
1: Farinacci appearing before Judge Jeremy Schmidt in Spokane County. He was convicted of killing his father in Mesa in 2010. Although her body's not been found, a man accused of murdering Aaron Weber in Scottsdale 3 years ago has been indicted. Pinal County Sheriff Ross Teeple says his office won't renew their contract with Flock Safety, citing privacy concerns. Connie Weber, Arizona News Audio.
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9: Yavapai Broadcasting News, I'm Paul David. Sentencing took place this week for a former Prescott police officer charged with manslaughter. Brian Sutton was sentenced to 7 years in prison for the shooting death of 34-year-old Daniel Leslie. June 8, 2024, Sutton responded to a 911 call reporting domestic violence. When he arrived, he tried to make contact with Leslie, who began to walk away. When Leslie began to run toward the carport, Sutton fired 3 rounds, killing Leslie. The investigation determined Leslie was unarmed at the time he was shot and killed. Sutton again was arrested and charged with manslaughter. AAA Arizona says the average for a gallon of gas in Arizona dropped 4 cents this week to $4.38. The national average fell 3 cents to $4.06. In Arizona, we're paying $1.19 more per gallon now than we were a year ago. Scottsdale has the highest price in the state at $4.48 per gallon, while Tucson has the lowest price at $4.27. EV charging remained the same at 42 cents nationally and 44 cents in Arizona. Flagstaff Fire Department crews monitored a fire overnight on Mount Eldon. Officials say that fire involves a single tree that was struck by lightning. It was burning in the middle of a field of boulders and not spreading. The Osher Lifelong Learning Institute at Yavapai College will hold an open house at their Prescott Valley Center on North Glassford Hill Road next Wednesday from 3 to 4:30. Adults 50 and older are invited to attend and learn more about the many non-credit courses being offered. Additional information can be found on our news page at myradioplace.com. And Game and Fish is offering workshops for hunters regarding chronic wasting disease. A workshop will be held at the Flagstaff office on Saturday, August 15th at 10 a.m. and again on Tuesday, September 8th at 6 p.m. Game and Fish has been testing for the disease since 1998, and to date has not been detected in Arizona. It is, however, present in California, Utah, New Mexico, and Colorado. The workshop will show hunters how to collect and submit tissue samples from the animal they harvest. Those samples are then tested for the disease. With the news, I'm Paul David for Yavapai Broadcasting.
10: The overnight weather outlook calling for some increased cloudiness as we get into the evening and overnight. Clearing late tonight and then tomorrow, partly cloudy, 10% chance for some scattered shower thunderstorm activity in the afternoon. Overnight low temps tonight, Flagstaff down to 59, Sedona 72, Prescott 67, Cottonwood 70. Tomorrow, a slight warming trend, Flagstaff 88. Sedona 102, Prescott 94, Cottonwood 104.
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0: Painted You Pretty. Latest one right there from Hudson Westbrook. Hope you are doing well as we play plenty of great country for you. Josh Turner and his golden voice on the way in the moments to come. And we'll hear from Kane Brown as well, song written for his wife, Caitlin.
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0: Get used to not seeing as much of him. He says after the current tour, he's going to be out of the public eye, working on some things and healing, as he puts it. Jelly Roll and Hands Up, his latest one. Stay here for even more of The Best Country. That includes a song we know and love from the band Perry. Straight ahead.
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1: The overnight weather outlook calling for some increased cloudiness as we get into the evening and overnight. Clearing late tonight and then tomorrow, partly cloudy, 10% chance for some scattered shower thunderstorm activity in the afternoon. Overnight low temps tonight, Flagstaff down to 59. Sedona 72, Prescott 67, Cottonwood 70. Tomorrow, a slight warming trend, Flagstaff 88. Sedona 102, Prescott 94, Cottonwood 104.
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0: Holding It Down comes to us courtesy of Chase Matthew. The best country plays here. Ella Langley is on the way. I have my Ella Fella shirt. Not wearing it today. That's because I just wore it the other day. It is in heavy rotation, though. I wear it a lot. We'll hear from Ella straight ahead.
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2: 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Hardy tells the story behind the name of his new song, MacArthur.
3: 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That was the original first line. And it was more, his idea was more about just a single farmer, and he has a buddy named John MacArthur.
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